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1: Beneath Nebraska skies, the day opens up around you, and that's the beauty of it. 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

0: have a special place in your heart for true country music?
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2: Lows of aloft around 64 overnight under mainly clear skies, northeast winds 5 to 10 miles per hour. Sunshine mixed with clouds at times. Saturday, slight chance of rain showers. Highs level aloft around 87. Partly cloudy skies. Saturday night, slight chance for storms. Lows around 70. From the 104.9 Max Country Weather Center, powered by weatherology.com, I'm staff meteorologist Jennifer Wojcicki. Currently, it's 66 degrees.
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0: Country's all-time hits, 104.9, Max Country. We're only here for a little while. Where is here? Here is Deschler, Nebraska, USA. It is the Thayer County Fair, and when I say we, I mean me and Riley Verbka. Riley, our fair tour 2026 is almost over.
1: It's our farewell tour now.
0: Oh, you just made me sad when you said that.
1: It's our last one of the year.
0: Now, you would think, you can hear the wind blowing through our microphones. You would think we're in a hurricane, but we're just sitting in a place where the wind is blowing.
1: Yeah.
0: It's actually quite pleasant out here. Yes, there is a breeze, but it doesn't hurt.
1: Yeah.
0: It doesn't hurt things at all. It's nice out here. But yeah, this is, how many fairs have we done this year? Like 10? 10
1: yeah,
0: probably at least. This will be our final county fair of the year, though.
1: It's my final remote of the year.
0: Stop.
1: I gotta go back to college.
0: Are you trying to make me cry or
1: yeah,
0: what?
1: That's the goal.
0: Stop that. Tears coming. But yes, we are in Deschler. We're the Thayer County Fair. It is the final night of the Thayer County Fair, and they're going out with a bang. We got a big concert coming up tonight with Casey Donahue and Joe Nichols. What a great show.
1: There's nothing better than a good show at a county fair.
0: And it's going to be a beautiful night. Of course, there's a lot else going on. They've got the carnival out here. It is up and running. The beer garden, I believe, just opened at 5 o'clock. And, of course, all the 4-H events. And we're going to be talking about everything that's going on out here tonight. But the highlight, of course, is Casey Donahue and Joe Nichols. That show starts at 7 o'clock. So come and see us. We're set up right in front of the activity center where we normally are. You can get registered for some great prizes and come out to the fair, the Thayer County Fair. We're in Deschler and we'll be here till 7. Come and see us.
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0: going tonight and where that is. I promise you, we're not in a hurricane, are we, Riley?
1: No, it's actually really nice.
0: It is.
1: It's just a little, I got to keep a hold of my hat because it might go flying.
0: Where we are sitting, the wind is coming kind of out of the southeast.
1: We just happen to be in a wind tunnel.
0: Yes. If you walk around the corner, it's not windy at all. It's just where we are sitting.
1: We just chose a bad spot.
0: Trust me, it is a beautiful night out here, and it's not nearly as windy as it sounds like. I think almost silence there for a second.
1: Okay, and you jinxed it.
0: Of course I jinxed it. We are in Deschler. We are at the Thayer County Fair. It is the final night. Can you believe that, Riley? It is the final night of the Thayer County Fair. Big concert coming up tonight in the grandstand. Casey Donahue and Joe Nichols. Show starts at 7 o'clock.
1: And people are showing up and showing out. We've got people in the full matching hats and boots.
0: Uh-huh.
1: There's a girl with
0: she was very sparkly.
1: She was sparkly with what's it called when it tassels? Tassels and sparkles. I mean,
0: yes. People are hyped up for this show. This is going to be a great show. Of course, the carnival is out here too. Food trucks. Just where we're sitting, I can see 1, 2, 3, 4, 5, 6, 7, 8. Yeah. At least 8, and that's that's from our vantage point. So come hungry, grab something to eat, and then enjoy a great show. Of course, make sure you check out all the great 4-H events. And just come out and enjoy a beautiful evening. No, we are not in a hurricane.
1: We're not in a wind tunnel.
0: So we would love to see you. We'll be here till 7 o'clock. We've got some great prizes you can get registered for. You can get registered for our summer block party where you can win $100 gift cards all the way through Labor Day. We also, we're representing our sister station, 880 KRVN, tonight, and we're getting you registered for their great prizes, too.
1: So. Yeah, I mean, they kind of make us look like...
0: Stop.
1: They're giving away
0: a truck, a Yamaha, and a Broil King grill, and you can get registered for all of them, too. So come and get registered for all of that. Have a great night at the Thayer County Fair. We'll be here till 7. Come and see us. It's Gene, it's Riley, it's Max Country.
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